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1: I do my head toss, check my nails. 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
1: 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Can I get an amen in here?
2: You gotta ask me. Yeah, I'm going to the party. But I'm not going to make friends. I need a lover.

0: O melhor do passado.
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2: You are not a god.
3: Why don't you pull the trigger and find out?